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14: Here's a big question about a small device. Is your phone helping you build a meaningful life or quietly getting in the way? Social scientist Arthur Brooks, who wrote a book on exactly this, says the phone itself isn't the enemy. The trouble starts when we use our phones to escape the very things that give life meaning. Deep relationships, creativity, even a little healthy boredom. And that boredom matters more than you think. It's when your mind wanders, daydreams, and stumbles onto your best ideas. So Brooks offers three simple rules he says will change your life. Number one, don't pick up your phone for the first hour after you wake up. Two, put it away at meals. That time belongs to the people you're with. Three, set it aside for the last hour before bedtime. Try doing that for a week and see if it changes how you feel. I'm Dr. Sanjay Gupta, helping you live a better life.
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2: 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Nothing's gonna happen.
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control. 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King and the Cane and the Marlboro Man. 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

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You can put my mind at ease if you fill my last request.

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So, 8 at 98.9, Nash Icon, first thing Friday morning, Sarah Evans, Born to Fly. Fun little fact about Sarah, that was the very first country star that I met doing country radio, and I won't even tell you how many years ago it was, but just do the math on when that song came out. So, all right, into the weekend we go. Looks pretty good today. We'll have some sun and some clouds at about 63. Tomorrow, looks about the same, and then maybe a couple of showers on Sunday, low 60s, and then clouds and sun, more cloudy on Monday at about 64. So that's kind of where it should be for Columbus Day weekend. So what else going on? We've got the Railers preseason game tomorrow night at Fidelity Ice. That's exciting because the season itself starting on the 17th. That is a week from tomorrow. So it's all good stuff. Hopefully you're not getting any traffic issues. We'll get to the traffic in a couple minutes. It's Nash. It's Keith.

0: Taylor Swift at 98.9, Nash Icon, the Nash Icon Morning Show till 10 o'clock. You will not see Taylor Swift at a Chiefs game this weekend because the Chiefs have a bye week. So there's that. Patriots playing on Sunday. Take out a pretty good Raiders team. Although the Raiders lost to the Chiefs last weekend. But, yeah, Patriots 1 o'clock game. I think this is the last 1 p.m. start for them until 2 days after Christmas. I know. Hey, listen, if you're getting your mail lately, all the flyers are coming in, you know, get your Christmas tree at 50% off. Don't do it. Today also International Beer and Pizza Day. Now, if you remember, a couple days ago was Canadian Beer Day. I think it's some kind of conspiracy, mother. And it's also World Egg Day. You want to say it with me? Let's do it together. Ready? The incredible edible egg.
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2: It is an easy Friday ride right now as you travel on 290 East through Worcester between College Square and Shrewsbury Street. And no delays right now on the approach to 495. 395, you're moving along without a problem from the state line to Auburn. You're incident free on 146 North Turnpike to 290. 190 is looking good at Mountain Street. And no problems so far on the Turnpike eastbound headed to Framingham. I'm Jack.
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0: Power 98.9, Nash Icon. I'm Keith Stevens. I realize we haven't even gotten to the World Series yet. By the way, our lots of the guys from the Woo Sox who play for the White Sox, they're going to Game 5 tomorrow night. Guardians and the White Sox. Should be kind of exciting about that. Saw a couple interesting things about MLB for next year. They're proposing, and I didn't read this thoroughly because I was at the dentist yesterday. You know when you have a dentist appointment and you don't know how it's going to go and you're like, that's all you focus on? That was me. By the way, spoiler alert, I did fine. Where was I? Oh, Major League Baseball, they're talking about maybe cutting the schedule back from 162 to 154, doing some interesting things with the playoffs, but there's also things going on in the offseason with the collective bargaining. But yeah, 154, that's like old school. That's like, what, pre-1960 baseball.
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2: Light volume is the story on this early Friday morning as you travel through Worcester on 290 East. No issues right now between Hope Ave and Shrewsbury Street. You look good getting on to 495 from Solomon Pond Road. 146 North doing fine on the approach to 290. 395 looks good through Webster. Route 20 doing fine through Grafton. No problem so far on the Turnpike eastbound. I'm Jackie.
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Well, if you've noticed that Luke Combs a little quiet on social media, I assume he is very, very busy right now because he's got another location of Category 10. That's his restaurant bar establishment. It's going to be opening up in Vegas on Thursday. So I assume we'll see pictures of that next week. It's Nash. It's Keith.

0: Zach Brown Band at 98.9 Nash Icon. It is the Nash Icon Morning Show till 10 o'clock. Adam Webster today. He'll be here. He's got your tickets to go see Little Big Town at the Wang Theater coming up on Thursday. Should be a good show. And Adam, as you guys know, does the in-game PA announcing for your Worcester Railers. He's done it since opening day back there in, 2017. Yeah. Isn't that crazy? Theoretically, it could be season 10 this year, but we lost a year to the pandemic. But yeah, season 9 beginning next Saturday with the block party. Looking forward to that. And then we'll kind of warm you up tomorrow night with the preseason game against Maine over at the Fidelity Ice Center. But they have all kinds of promotions coming up. We're getting set to ratchet up for the season. 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
2: You're doing fine right now as you travel through Auburn on 290 East passing Swanson Road. And further east, you're in good shape at Plantation Street. No big delays so far getting onto 495. You're looking fine traveling on 146 North, getting from Vernon Hill to 290. Moving easily through Lancaster on 190 North at 117. You're slow on the Pike East now, Route 30 to Weston. I'm Jack.
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Morgan Wallen, Post Malone at 98.9 Nash Icon. Nice looking fall day today as we head into Columbus Day weekend with sun and a few clouds and 64 today. Weekend not bad. A little, maybe some rain coming up on Sunday. I think that's remnants from that storm that's hitting the south over the next couple of days. Well, the dreaded thing happened this morning. I'm coming in on 290, and I always make a little coffee from the Keurig. I only make the Keurig sound on Saturday morning. Just so you know, if you don't listen to my Saturday morning show, it's the only time I make the Keurig sound effect. I had a defective cup, had a little indentation where I put the lid on, so I'm like, why am I dribbling more than usual? So I get into the radio station, oh, it's got a big dent in it. So anyway, I've reheated that coffee about 7 times since 6 a.m. 98.9 Nash Icon.

0: 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It is the Nash Icon Morning Show till 10 o'clock. Last call right now. 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And, you know, do it sooner rather than later. Last couple days, all these texts have come roaring in at the end. So I don't want you to miss out, okay? We're going to pick this in the 9 o'clock hour today. 508-373-0989. 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
2: You're picking up a little company, it looks like, as you travel on 290 East, now between Kelly Square and Grafton Street. You're getting a tad busier on 146 North, getting on to 290. You're looking good on 190 through Holden and West Boylston. 395 moving along easily, passing Cudworth Road. You're doing fine on 495 through Hopkinton. And right now you're slow on the Pike East, Natick Service Plaza to the Weston Barracks. I'm Jack.
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0: Lady Wilson at 98.9, Nash Icon. It's Keith Stevens getting ready for the holiday weekend. And by the way, don't forget this afternoon, I'd say around 2 o'clock, if you're heading on 290 westbound, you know, you get to like Hope Ave, that area starts to back up. And then everybody goes to the middle lane and tries to do the what I like to call the weasel, where they go all the way to the end and they dive bomb in. And that's going to happen today, and then it'll happen probably tomorrow morning as well. But usually today, like around, I don't know, 2 o'clock or so. 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
1: And as I mentioned earlier in the show today, it's International Beer and Pizza Day today. So see, there you go. Beer's on me. It's 98.9 Nash Icon. I'm Keith Stevens. Into the weekend we go, and we have a brand new sweet deal. We've been talking about it all week long. It's going on sale this morning in a little more than an hour from now, 9 o'clock at NashIcon98.com. And that is for Dave's Hot Chicken, who was just here a couple of days ago giving us a little sneak peek. I'm going to tell you a true story. They bring in some of the chicken, and they bring the special Dave sauce here. So after everybody had eaten, I squirreled away some sauce for myself, brought it home last night. We made some ham and cheese, kind of grilled cheese, and I put it on the ham and cheese. So good. So good. Little insight there on the sauce, which is awesome. Anyway, you can check it out this morning, NashIcon989.com. Little button that says Sweet Deals, and you can see all of them, but the one that goes on 9 o'clock today is for Dave's Hot Chicken. Check it out. And also, you can click the button that says Listen Live, won't you?
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3: You've got a slow go right now as you travel on 290 East. You're all filled in once again between College Square and Shrewsbury Street. You're busy on 146 North, Vernon Hill to 290. You're slow through Hopkinton on 495 North from West Main Street to the Turnpike. You've got a busy ride on 395 at Route 20 in Auburn. You're slow on the Turnpike eastbound. Right now it's from Route 9 to Weston. I'm Jackie.
1: 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And I brought him back, Vic from JV Mechanical. 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

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It sounds weird, doesn't it? But no, we have Golden Grain. They make the awesome sourdough bread, and they are actually in our building, but they've been part of Market on Exchange since it began earlier in the springtime. But yes, so I walk out of here after the show, true story, and I'm like, that just smells so good. It's good. 5/4 below bread. Take away. Anyway, Market on Exchange. 11 to 2 coming up on Sunday. 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

0: Little Big Town at 98.9 Nash Icon. Adam's got more tickets for you guys to go see Little Big Town at the Wang Theater next Thursday. That is October 15th. All right. Well, our morning show being brought to you by our friends at JV Mechanical, JVMECH.com. I always think of Columbus Day weekend as kind of that that tipping point where it's really now the emphasis goes on the heat. Because, you know, days in the 70s are going to be few and far between. So in my condo, I got a big window that really heats up the place when it gets warm. But as October and then into November, you know, you're only in the 50s. So I'm not getting quite the heat to keep me from having to turn the thermostat up. So a little bonus heat from Mother Nature goes away. Anyway, about a year ago, my system was not working well at all. And JV Mechanical came out, did a complete overhaul. Fixed everything, and then for the summertime they replaced the refrigerant, so I had great heat last winter, and I was in fact so cool that my daughter would come home from school for the summer and be under blankets. This is good. So get your heating system up and running because it's coming. JVMECH.com. JV Mechanical, the sponsor of this very morning show.
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2: You're on and off your brakes traveling on 290 East from College Square to Shrewsbury Street, and you're a little sluggish right now getting onto 495. You're busy on 146 North, Vernon Hill to 290. Your delays on the Turnpike eastbound now stretch from the Weston State Police Barracks to 95. You're looking good on Route 20 through Grafton and Worcester. No problems right now on 495 North through Hopkinton. I'm Jackie.
0: Hey, it's Keith Stevens from The Morning Show. Believe it or not, fall weather not far away, whether you like it or not. And I brought him back, Vic from JV Mechanical. Vic, what is your number one tip to get ready for the fall weather?
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0: Lady A, 79, Nash Icon. You know what's got a birthday today? Tommy Lee Jones turning 80 today. You know, there's certain movies that you you scroll by on your, you know, whether you got satellite, you got cable TV or whatever, and no matter where it is in the movie, you just kind of stick with it if you have the time, obviously. One of those for me, and I love catching the beginning of it, is The Fugitive with Harrison Ford, but I think Tommy Lee Jones kind of stole that movie. Our fugitive is on the run, and I can't do the rest of the dialogue, but you know the one. But he was so good in that movie that he really stole it from Harrison Ford. But again, it's one of those that, you know, when it comes on, I watch it all the way through. And then I forget, that movie came out in the early 90s. Isn't that crazy? But yeah, Tommy Lee Jones turning 80 today.
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2: You're dealing with slow spots as you travel on 290 East from College Square to Shrewsbury Street. And you're busy on 146 North getting on to 290. No problems right now on 395 passing through Webster and Auburn. Route 20, you've got volume through Grafton and Worcester. And on the Turnpike eastbound, you've got some pockets of delay starting at the Natick Service Plaza to 95. I'm Jackie.
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I know Halloween 3 weeks away, but I bet you at your office, the Halloween candy is starting to populate the break room. We'll talk about the calories and the fun-sized things.

0: Mike Sheldon, 98.9 Nash Icon. I'm Keith Stevens. So a lot of you guys probably shop at the Walmart there in North Oxford, which is very close to my condo. I have like frequent flyer points over there. They have that special aisle that's seasonal, you know. Like in the summertime, they've got suntan lotion. Now it's just loaded with Halloween candy. And then in a couple of weeks, you'll have, you know, I love candy canes and all that fun stuff. So just, you know, little word to the wise. As Halloween candy populates everywhere, especially in offices, or you go to a business and take a handful of, you know, Snickers, the little fun size. Each one of those Snickers bars has 80 calories. I could, like, eat 30 of them in 5 minutes. Sometimes it takes me longer to get them out of the wrapper than it does for me to eat them. A couple of Reese's Peanut Butter Cups, those won't stand a chance. A couple of those, be about 25 grams of sugar and a couple hundred calories. And again, eat four or five of those, 45 seconds. So just, you know, if you're trying to follow that nutrition plan and stay on track, watch out.
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0: in Auburn. 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

0: 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Dave O'Gara while you work, 10 to 3. And Adam Webster afternoons, 3 to 7.
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at 98.9, Nash Icon, the left, 9 o'clock today. It's Key Stevens. I wonder what time the traffic will start to build on 290 westbound. If I was wagering, I'm going to say 12:30, 1 o'clock. We'll see how I do. It's Megan Maroney on Nash.

0: McCreary at 98.9 Nash Icon. Nice day today. Sunshine, low 60s. Nice holiday weekend in front of us. And congratulations to John Winsky from Oxford, where I reside, in case you didn't know. John is going to go off to Hot Wheels tomorrow, and he'll be enjoying the 11:30 show. By the way, shout out to our friend John LaHare from the DCU, who just brought over the annual big, giant bag of popcorn, which he decided to leave over at the WXLO studio, which is right across the hall here at the Radio Mega Complex, with ourselves, the Pike, and me over here. So I walk out of the studio, I'm like, oh yeah, yeah, popcorn's here. So we'll be eating that probably till Thanksgiving.
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2: 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Delays on the Pike East from Natick to Weston. 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

0: aboard the International Space Station. What's going on there?
1: Yeah, so on Thursday, October 15th, the contact itself happens at 11:25, and we'll be introducing it with some programming and some other things for about half an hour before that. Excuse me. But what we're doing is, exactly as you said, we have students from around Massachusetts who have been selected to talk to an astronaut aboard the International Space Station. And we are working with a global organization called ARIS, which is for amateur radio on the International Space Station, and with a local ham radio club in order to make this happen. It's this really cool, very unique, once-in-a-lifetime opportunity for all these students.
0: I'm wondering, how long has that space station been up there? Any idea?
1: It has been up there. It's been up there since the 90s. So it's
0: oh, really? Okay.
1: A certain day on there because it was built over a very long time by lots of different nations building and sending different parts up. So it's kind of been continually evolving since it went up.
0: So you got a big day coming up on the 17th, which is a week from tomorrow. So things are going to be happening at the museum, correct?
1: Yes. So we have a big themed day at the Ecotarium, what we're calling Communicating Across the Cosmos. And so the couple days after we are talking to the astronaut, we've got lots of themed public programs all about radio and how we can kind of communicate with one another. We will be replaying the live stream that will be taken of the contact itself so that anyone who's at the museum on the Saturday kind of gets to experience that for themselves too.
0: And I'm sure as a kid, and my brain works this way right now, if I had a question to ask, I'd be like, well, I can't get a cell shot from my house. How are we going to talk to the astronauts? Any idea how that works? And if you don't know, obviously you're not an astronaut. I was just curious if you know how you make that connection.
1: Yeah, it is really over a bunch of different connections. So if we start in the planetarium in Worcester, anyone who is at the museum on Thursday will be able to be in there. Anyone who's not will be able to watch this live stream. We are speaking into the microphone. That audio goes over Zoom to what's called a ground station.
0: Okay.
1: You can think of that as someone with a big radio who NASA trusts to not screw it up. And then
0: yep.
1: Their radio will transmit the audio straight from the planetarium away. And if the International Space Station is above that radio ground station, they can pick up that radio transmission. And so our ground station is going to be in New Hampshire, surprisingly close. It could have been in South Africa, could
0: right.
1: have been in Australia. But then the astronauts aboard the space station also have an amateur radio set. It is the backup communications for the space station in case everything else fails. And part of what they do with that backup communications system is talk to people on the ground. Sometimes they will be doing these coordinated contacts. Every once in a while, they just kind of get on the radio and see who wants to chat.
0: Very cool. Very cool. Anyway, if you've not heard, we actually have a sweet deal going on with the Ecotarium right now. This is a one-year family of four membership to the Ecotarium. Plus, you get these unlimited, this train ride pass. Can you tell everybody what that is if they don't know what that is?
1: We have a train here at the Ecotarium. It goes on a few-minute trip around the grounds. And so with the train add-on to the membership, you are able to ride the train whenever you'd like. As long as it is operating, you are able to get a ticket if you are here at the museum. And then you also get, as part of a membership, discounts for planetarium tickets. You get free admission to big exhibitions in our big new gallery upstairs. And so you got a lot of things included with this membership.
0: Perfect. And again, it's available right now at NashIcon989.com, but I was checking what's left, and I would say they're probably going to be sold out by the end of the weekend. Brendan, anything else you want to add?
1: We've always got a ton of things going on, so you can go to ecotarium.org to see what's coming up next for us.
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0: Chris Young, Kane Brown at 98.9, Nash Icon. I'm Keith Stevens. Enjoy the rest of your day. It's nice out. Going to get my steps in. Did pretty good yesterday, and I hope to continue that. I'm going to try to get out to maybe Boston this weekend, do a little walking around, just get out of the area for a little bit, travel a bit. That's what we do on holiday weekends. Dave is coming up next. Don't forget, as I mentioned, he's got your commercial-free lunch hour, and as is custom now, I will see you guys tomorrow on our little Saturday get-together we call Saturday Morning Cartoons. We talk about cartoons. We talk about reruns. We talk about breakfast cereal. We talk about sports travel. All that good stuff tomorrow. After 6, it's Nash.
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0: 98.9 Nash Icon. I knew it. I knew Friday would get here eventually. Good morning, everybody. It's Dave O'Gara. Nice, warm, sunny day for October the 9th. Thanks for joining us this morning.
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Good morning, everybody listening at work today. Maybe you're on a break right now. We got double Lukes on the way. Luke Bryan and Luke Combs coming up after Zach John King.

0: Daryl Singletary having too much fun at 98.9 Nash Icon. Good morning, everybody. It's Dave O'Gara. Well, if you're in the path of the hurricane, you're not having too much fun. The first Atlantic Ocean hurricane of the season, Isaias, is bearing down on parts of the U.S. I tried saying that name yesterday, and I know I got it wrong. It's six letters and four syllables. How did they manage that? I talked to my brother who lives in Alabama, and we were talking last night. They're getting ready for a lot of rain coming from Isaias. Meanwhile, around here, we're in good shape today, tomorrow, Sunday, actually, not too bad either. And Sunday night, we'll get some rain. By the second half of Monday and Columbus Day, we should also be okay. So not too bad. And that's good news for the folks that are involved with the Shrewsbury Street Italian Heritage Parade. That is on Sunday. It's also a festival in the park at East Park. That's on Shrewsbury Street Sunday. All activities start at 10:30 in the morning. Little Big Town Doing Better Man will kick off a nice sweep of music for you next year at 98.9 Nash.
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Adam Webster will keep you company on the ride home. Adam also has more tickets to give away to see Little Big Town coming to the Wang Theater in Boston next Thursday night. Your chance to be a winner with Adam coming up after 3 this afternoon on Nash Icon.

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WNNN.com. That's Gavin Adcock, who's celebrating his 28th birthday today. Hi, everybody. It's Dave O'Gara. Thursday night football last night, an upset. The Buccaneers beat the Cowboys 24-16 as the boys of fall are in action. Your Patriots host the Raiders at Gillette Stadium Sunday afternoon at 1 o'clock. Here's Kenny.

0: WWE9 National Icon, that's John Party, still working the night shift. It's Dave O'Gara. On this ninth day of October, some celebrity birthdays today would include Tony Shalhoub, the actor who was in Monk, and later on Marvelous Mrs. Maisel. He's 73 today. You knew him as Jay Peterman on The Seinfeld Show. Actor John O'Hurley is 72 today. And we have three country music stars celebrating. We've got Scotty McCrary turning 33. We have Megan Maroney turning 29. And country singer Gavin Adcock, who has the current big hit Wannabe, turning 28 years old today. Happy birthday, one and all. Chris Stapleton, Lainey Wilson, Dirk Bentley, all on the way, coming up at 12 noon, the Friday edition of The Commercial Free.
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0: Johnny99.com with today's best country and the songs that made country great on a Friday. We're rolling commercial free here in the lunch hour. It's Dave O'Gara with a Friday flashback classic coming up in about 15 minutes. Hope you can stick around because I think you're going to like the song. Here's Jason Aldean.
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0: 89 Nash Icon. There's Zach Top with Somewhere South of Saturday. It's Dave O'Gara rolling commercial free here at your Friday lunch hour. Time now for the Friday flashback song. And first, we're going to start by telling you about the song's co-writer, Steve Warner, who was a country star back in the 80s. Actually came to the Worcester area in the late 80s. I remember meeting Steve, very nice gentleman, who later had success writing songs, including the one you're about to hear. Now, this song was number one on Christmas Day back in 1997, but it's anything but a Christmas song. Steve Warner provides the backup vocals as well as co-writing the song, a number one tune for Garth Brooks. Anybody remember? Long Neck Bottle.
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icon. It's Dave on the radio. Congratulations to everyone who has won tickets so far to go see Little Big Town at the Wang Theater in Boston this coming Thursday evening. We've got one more pair of tickets to give away in the Adam Webster Show after 3 o'clock this afternoon. Right now, it's

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We'll be knee-deep in country music with Zach Brown next. Stella Lefty with Boston on the way. Right now, we're breathing in some nice fall air with Faith Hill and Nash Icon.

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99 NASCAR may be jumping into a fast car and doing a little leaf peeping over the Columbus Day weekend. This is Luke Combs as we ride shotgun with you on the radio. Lee Bryce, Morgan Wallen, the chicks all on the way. What's happening this weekend? I got a few ideas for you coming up in about 15 minutes.

Jackson, I Could Love You Better here at 98.9 Nash Icon. It's Dave O'Gower, Friday afternoon, heading into Columbus Day weekend. Looking around Facebook today, I found a few things that are going on this weekend, Saturday, Sunday, and Columbus Day from 10 to 5. It's the Stowe Farm Festival at 15 Stowe Road. That is in Millbury. In Auburn, the Century Sportsman's Club's 27th annual Haunted Hayride and Spooky Walk. The wagons roll every Friday and Saturday in October. That's at 531 Rochdale Street in Auburn. Also, a day of radio control fun featuring planes, helicopters, cars, and trucks at the Southbridge Airport. That is tomorrow, starting at 10 o'clock in the morning. Also tomorrow at Clem's, 117 West Main Street in Spencer, it's their third annual Egg Fest from noon until 4, the grilling competition and food festival. And also the Shrewsbury Street Italian Heritage Parade, that is on Shrewsbury Street, obviously, the Italian Heritage Parade and Festival in the Park. Everything gets underway Sunday at 10:30 in the morning. Lots to do this weekend. High Valley, Blake Shelton, Chris Stapleton, some of the country artists headed your way.

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On the 8-9 National Guard last night at the TD Garden in Boston, the Bruins came out smoking, never looked back as they beat Utah 6-1. Your Worcester Railers on the road in Maine tonight. 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That's a home-and-home series to wrap up the exhibition season. The regular season opens 1 week from Saturday, and that game will be right here on Nash Icon.

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Continuing Pride, this one's for the girls, 98.9, Nash Icon. 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It's Dave O'Gara on a Friday, and this one's for everybody. 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

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Ella these days rumored to be in a relationship with country star Tucker Wetmore. 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Luke Combs, Sarah Evans, Scotty McCreary on the way after Luke Bryan. Here's Drunk on You from 98.9 Nash Icon.

98.9 Nash Icon. There's Scotty McCreary. All grown up now. The former American Idol winner was just a teenager when he won that competition back in the day. But Scotty today turns 33 years old. Happy birthday, Scotty McCreary. A couple other country birthdays today. You know her for songs like Tennessee Orange and Medicine. Megan Maroney is 29. And the current big hit song, Wannabe, is by Gavin Adcock, who turns 28 today. So happy birthday to those country artists. We have more on the way. Jason Aldean, Kenny Chesney, and Taylor Swift, the biggest names in country, are on the way. Don't

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Garrett rolling through your Friday afternoon, getting ready for the Columbus Day weekend. Adam Webster's coming in after 3 with more tickets to give away to see Little Big Town at the Wang Theater Thursday night.

I get where I'm going, on the far side of the sky. The first thing that I'm gonna do is spread my wings and fly.

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I'm Nash Icon. It's Adam Webster joining you on a Friday afternoon, heading towards a three-day weekend for some, playing the music that made country great, like this one from Shania, and today's best country, like Gavin Adcock, who we just heard. I've got more on the way.

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That's Lady A on 98.9 Nash Icon. Well, this afternoon is your final chance to win the tickets I've been giving away all this week to see Little Big Town at the Wang Theater in Boston next Thursday. Yesterday, it was Kaylee from Southbridge who scored a pair. And today, why not you? The final keyword of the week is land. You'll want to text L-A-N-D to 50888 for your chance to win those Little Big Town tickets for next Thursday's show at the Wang Theater, courtesy of 98.9 Nash Icon. Good luck.

0: That's Justin Moore on 98.9 Nash Icon. Yes, time is ticking as we head into the Columbus Day weekend. We're now just 77 days away from Christmas, Thanksgiving 47 days away, and Halloween is 3 weeks from tomorrow. And after one of the hottest summers we've experienced in a while, you might be wondering what Mother Nature has planned for us this winter. Meteorologists say we could be looking at one of the strongest El Nino events in recorded history, possibly surpassing the powerful El Niños from 1982 and 83 and again in 1997 and 1998. So while you might think that means a brutally cold and snowy winter, forecasters say Massachusetts and Northeast Connecticut can actually see warmer temperatures and less snow than usual. But I'd keep the snowblower handy just in case. One or two major winter storms can certainly change our snowfall totals in a hurry.
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playing the icons of Nashville like Luke Bryan. Well, this Sunday, Elmo takes the stage in Worcester. It's a 2 o'clock show called Sesame Street Live. Elmo's Got the Moves, combining laughter, music, dancing, and a little learning for the Sesame Street fans in your family. Sesame Street Live, Elmo's Got the Moves, Sunday at 2 at the Hanover Theater in Worcester. Here's Post Malone with Morgan Wallen. I've got Reba and more on the way.

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Well, right now, the Webster Middle School is holding the Fall Festival of Kindness. 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It's happening until 6 o'clock, going on right now at Webster Middle School. It's the Fall Festival of Kindness. Let them know you heard about it right here on 98.9 Nash Icon.

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Nashville. That was Blake Shelton, one of the original coaches on The Voice when that show premiered on NBC back in 2011. Well, right now, here's a guy in his very first season as a coach on The Voice. It's Riley Green, and all next week, Monday through Friday, I'll be giving away a pair of tickets every single day to see Riley Green when he comes to the Xfinity Center next July. That's 5 days of tickets, Monday through Friday.

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0: 98.9 Nash Icon. It's Adam Webster playing the Icons of Nashville. Well, a couple of days ago, I was talking about how Americans are losing an estimated $25 billion, with a B, every year to phone scams and those robocalls. And I was asking, who are these people answering calls from numbers they don't recognize? I assumed it was elderly people. Turns out I was blaming the wrong generation. According to AARP, adults under 50 are actually more likely than people 50 and older to answer calls from numbers they don't know. I also received a bunch of texts at 508-373-0989 from people who are also getting multiple calls a week, sometimes multiple calls a day, from our old friend Scam Likely. So a reminder, you can put your cell phone number or any phone on the National Do Not Call Registry. Just call from the phone you want registered. Call them at 888-382-1222. I've done it. It has substantially reduced the number of calls that I get. That's 888-382-1222. I posted all of that information on the 98.9 Nash Icon Facebook page.
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2: Very tough on 290. The earlier crash on the eastbound side before Route 9 has both sides absolutely packed before there. That's affecting 190 south before 290 and 146 north before 290 as well. The Pike westbound is slow from Grafton to Auburn. You're delayed in Leominster on Route 2 west after 190 and busy through Harvard and Lancaster on Route 2 west as well. Looking pretty good on 395. I'm Dave.
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playing the icons of Nashville, like that one from Winona on 98.9 Nash Icon. And right now, your final chance to win those tickets I've been giving away all this week to see Little Big Town this coming Thursday at the Wang Theater in Boston. Yesterday, it was Kaylee from Southbridge who scored those tickets. And right now, it can be you. If you want to text that keyword land, L-A-N-D, the final keyword of the week, text land to 50888 for your chance to win those Little Big Town tickets, courtesy of 98.9 Nash Icon. Here's Jacob Hackworth. Good luck.

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That's Jelly Roll on 98.9 Nash Icon. Well, the Gateway Players Theater in Southbridge has a performance of The Outsider tonight and again tomorrow. They're doing it next Friday and Saturday as well at Fellowship Hall inside the Elm Street Congregational Church in Southbridge. It's a comedy about public speaking, democracy, and politics. 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
1: It is delayed on 290 West from before Main Street in Shrewsbury all the way down to Route 9 Belmont Street in Worcester. 290 East is slow from before 146 up to just about Grafton Street. 146 North is slow at that 290 merge. Getaway delays on the Pike westbound from Grafton to Auburn. Pike East is slow from Sturbridge to Charlton. And you're on the brakes on Route 2 westbound before Jackson Road, but 190 is okay. I'm Dave Gardner.
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playing the Icons of Nashville on 98.9 Nash Icon. Happy Friday. That was Carrie Underwood. She will be returning as a judge on American Idol alongside Lionel Richie and Luke Bryan. Well, here's a guy in his very first season as a coach on The Voice. And all next week, Monday through Friday, I'll be giving away a pair of tickets each weekday to see Riley Green next July at the Xfinity Center. Here he is on 98.9 Nash Icon.

0: 98.9 Nash Icon, playing the icons of Nashville and today's best country. It's Adam Webster. Happy Friday, getting ready for Columbus Day weekend. Now just 77 days away from Christmas, Thanksgiving 47 days away, and Halloween 3 weeks from tomorrow. And after one of the hottest summers in a while, you might be wondering what Mother Nature has planned for us this winter. Well, the forecasters say we could be looking at one of the strongest El Nino events in recorded history. El Nino happens when unusually warm water in the Pacific Ocean changes weather patterns across the country. And that doesn't necessarily mean brutally cold and a snowy winter. Forecasters say that Massachusetts could actually see warmer temperatures and less snow than usual. That's Massachusetts and Northeast Connecticut. But I wouldn't put away the snowblower. I'm going to have mine gassed up and ready to go, because one or two major winter storms is all we need to change our snowfalls in a hurry. I will not be unprepared.
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2: A crash in Shrewsbury on 290 West at Main Street. The left lane's blocked. It's backed up there. Then 290 West is slow from just ahead of that crash scene all the way down to Shrewsbury Street in Worcester. So 290 West is tough. 190 South, slow before 290. 146 North is slow before 290. Getaway delays on the Pike West from Grafton to Auburn. Delayed through Harvard and Lancaster on Route 2 West. Pike East is slow in Charlton. I'm Dave Gar.
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1: That's Joe DiMassina as we say goodbye to the work week and hello to a holiday weekend with some people having Columbus Day Monday off from work. 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

playing the icons of Nashville and today's best country on 98.9 Nash Icon. Right now, your final chance this week to win that pair of tickets to see Little Big Town coming to Boston's Wang Theater on Thursday. Yesterday, it was Kaylee from Southbridge. Congratulations to everyone who won tickets from me starting on Monday of this week. Right now, your chance to score that final pair of tickets by texting my final keyword of the week, land. 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Good luck. Here's Martina McBride.

0: More of the songs that made country great and the best of today, next on 90.
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That's Morgan Wallen on 98.9 Nash Icon. Well, the Bruins picked up a win last night. They'll host the Philadelphia Flyers tomorrow afternoon. The puck drops at 1 o'clock at the Garden in Boston. The Celtics won their first preseason game, and the Patriots are preparing to host the Las Vegas Raiders Sunday afternoon, kickoff at 1 o'clock in Foxborough on Sunday. I've got Shania Twain on the way, Kenny Chesney as well. Right now it's Hardy on 98.9.

0: 98.9 Nash Icon, playing the icons of Nashville in today's best country. I've got Megan Maroney on the way, some Sam Hunt, the Chicks coming up in your next set. Well, how about this groom in Australia going viral for making what could be the worst possible mistake you can make at the altar? He looked at his bride, Emma, in front of all of their family and friends and called her Emily. That's her sister's name. Emma immediately corrected him. They both laughed it off at the altar. Now, they did get married after knowing each other for only 10 weeks. So Emma says it's all good. She said if he yelled out someone's completely random name, a complete random woman's name, then there would have been an issue. Still, I have a feeling that that issue is going to be making appearances and arguments for many, many years to come.
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0: 9 Nash Icon. That's Megan Maroney. It's Adam Webster playing the Icons of Nashville. Happy Friday. Well, tonight and tomorrow, Century Sportsman's Club in Auburn holding their annual Haunted Hayride and Spooky Walk. The wagons start rolling around sunset. Both the walk and the wagon ride included with your admission. This is the 27th annual Haunted Hayride and Spooky Walk in the woods of Auburn, put on by the Century Sportsman's Club. It's a great fundraiser and a really great event. 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Here's Sam Hunt.
1: 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You probably smile like that all the time. I don't mean to bother you, but

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